0: Hey there, I'm Amanda on J103, and I was a soccer mom for a very long time, 20 years, until my daughter finally made it through her college season, and honestly, I miss it just a little bit. Well, something that could be a lot of fun if you have kids who are in soccer, if you just love the game yourself, the team from Spain chose Chattanooga to be their practice location as they get ready for the World Cup. They're going to be doing some training at the Baylor School Soccer Complex on Saturday, June 6th. If you want to be one of the people who has a chance to go watch, they have an online interest form that you have to sign up by Monday, June 1st. They're going to choose some fans randomly. You'll be able to bring yourself and a buddy, but it could be a great way to see some incredible soccer players without paying those incredible World Cup prices.
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4: More scattered showers and storms develop later today. There will be the chance for some isolated flash flooding. Flood watches are in effect for our Georgia and Alabama communities. A few showers continue tonight with lows in the 60s. For the latest, download the Local 3 weather app. I'm Storm Alert Meteorologist Clay Smith.
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0: and it is going to be a good day when I no longer have to haul my teenagers out of bed to get to school. We are so close. Hey there, I'm Amanda on J103. So with Memorial Day weekend, kind of the unofficial start to summer, is there something you're really looking forward to? As kids get bigger, things change a little bit, and I'm realizing that our kids will all have jobs this summer. They will all be going here, there, and everywhere. And so what I'm looking forward to is those very select pockets of time when we actually have a chance to be together, have some hot dogs, have some hamburgers, put a fire in the backyard. I'm learning the older I get, sometimes it really is the simple things that we remember the most. An ice cream cone, just a chance to sit down and chat. We don't have to spend our whole life savings on summer fun in order for it to be really special.
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0: National Cemetery. Definitely serves as a reminder of what Memorial Day weekend is all about and the sacrifices that were made on our behalf. Well, they have to collect those flags coming up this Saturday in order so they can be stored and disposed of properly. And so if you have some time Saturday, get in touch, because they do need those volunteers to help clean things up to get things ready for summer.
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0: She is Tasha Layton on J103. Hey there, I'm Amanda. Saw her speak at an event not too long ago, and I loved her tip on what to do on those days when you're just not feeling it. She said, I know that worship is an important part of my relationship with God, but sometimes my heart's not there, or my brain's not there, or there are so many things going on around me that I can't focus. She says, literally what I do is I take my hands and I raise them up to the sky. And then I close my eyes for a minute and just stop and pause. That simple action, that physical action, allows my heart and brain to get into a place of worship, even if everything around me is going crazy.
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4: More scattered showers and storms develop later today. There will be the chance for some isolated flash flooding. Flood watches are in effect for our Georgia and Alabama communities. A few showers continue tonight with lows in the 60s. For the latest, download the Local 3 weather app. I'm Storm Alert Meteorologist Clay Smith.
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1: From Josiah Queen, that is called The Prodigal on J103. Hey, I'm Amanda, and one of the things we had a chance to do over the weekend is celebrate our daughter who graduated from high school. Got some friends and family together and thought we'll just whip up some sandwiches, watermelon, some chips, and pasta salad, not make it a big deal. And apparently my math when it comes to pasta salad was way, way off. I thought what I made a lot of sense. However, when we got ready to leave and I realized I still had 5 trays of pasta salad that hadn't been touched, I was like, okay, maybe my math was a little bit off. And I was able to give some to my sisters and give some to the neighbors, but we still have a lot left. And it's at the point now the kids ask, what's for dinner? I'm like, never mind, it's pasta salad, isn't it? Like, yep, for a few more days until we just can't stand it anymore.
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0: How many of us think we have to get things cleaned up and get our lives all tidy before we're able to go to God? Well, that's exactly why he came, because we are a huge mess. Hey, I'm Amanda on J103, and I think it is really easy to do that comparison thing, especially over a holiday weekend. It feels like everyone had their highlights, right? Their family looked perfect at the parade. They were out on the boat. They had the most delicious barbecue. And meanwhile, we're over here just trying to keep it together. None of us have it all together. All of us have our stuff. And all of us have those things that we really would not like broadcast to the rest of the world. But that's exactly why Jesus came, to take care of our sin, to take care of our shame. And he came for somebody like you and somebody like me.
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3: J103 weather.
4: More scattered showers and storms develop later today. There will be the chance for some isolated flash flooding. Flood watches are in effect for our Georgia and Alabama communities. A few showers continue tonight with lows in the 60s. For the latest, download the Local 3 weather app. I'm Storm Alert Meteorologist Clay Smith.
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0: She is Jamie McDonald. It's Left It in the River on J103. Hey there, I'm Amanda. And now that summer is officially here, at least according to the weather, on a nice hot day, there is nothing better than heading out to Nooga Splash. This is a floating water park that's at Chester Frost Park. They officially opened it up on Friday. It'll be open all summer long. And what I love is you don't have to commit to the whole day. You can go for an hour. You can go for half a day. You can go for a full day as well. They offer all those passes online. Some of them do go pretty quick, so you want to make sure if you're planning to go with a group, get those passes sooner than later.
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He is Blessing Offer. That's Jordan's on J103. I'm Amanda, and there are a lot of different kinds of videos that I get choked up by when I scroll through them on social media. I love a puppy video. A military reunion gets me every single time, especially the ones around graduation time. But over the weekend, I saw a video of a group of students, probably third, fourth, fifth grade, and they were singing at their end of the year program, and they were singing music from Blessing Offer. I love how songs have an opportunity to kind of get into nooks and crannies that maybe we never consider. 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So thanks for being a part of it. Thanks for being a part of this community here at J103. 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

0: Have you ever noticed we sing that song, "It Is Well With My Soul," in a lot of situations where it doesn't feel good? Hey there, I'm Amanda on J103. Well, that song was written by a man who lost his entire family in a shipwreck. And he had his whole life ahead of him, and it looked a lot different than what he thought. So the one thing I can hold on to is that God is good, He has a good plan, and He can be trusted. And maybe you find yourself in a very similar situation where you thought everything was going okay until one moment, it's not anymore. Well, God sits with us until we can say, "It is well with my soul."
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4: J103 weather.
5: More scattered showers and storms develop later today. There will be the chance for some isolated flash flooding. Flood watches are in effect for our Georgia and Alabama communities. A few showers continue tonight with lows in the 60s. For the latest, download the Local 3 weather app. I'm Storm Alert Meteorologist Clay Smith.
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0: She is Katie Nicole. That's called My God Can on J103. Hey, I'm Amanda. And one of the things I love about the Christian music community is that these artists, honestly, they are people just like us. Katie Nicole posted a picture through social media over the weekend, and it was a great one. She was all dressed up, and her boyfriend was standing next to her. But in the foreground, her little dog named Buddy, well, he decided when that picture was being taken that that would be the perfect time to do his thing and make a mess on the carpet. Apparently, it was the first photo Katie and her boyfriend had had taken together. And the fact that the dog did that, I think he has some stuff to say about it.
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0: 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I'm Amanda. 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

0: J103 with Consumed by Fire, and that's What If. Well, good morning. It is Wednesday morning. That's right. It's not Tuesday. You went back to work yesterday, maybe for the first time after the long Memorial Day weekend. And so that means we've got tomorrow's Friday Eve and then Friday, and then here's another weekend. Does that bring you some excitement? And I know your kids right now are driving you nuts because they're tired of sleeping in and not going to school already. Oh, they're not? Yeah, I didn't think so. I'm just teasing.
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0: J103. Now, you watch. That's going to be a number one song. I'm saying it now. I said it before we added it. That's Phil Wickham and Crowder. And it really is Amazing Grace. There's something about the familiarity of that hymn I think is going to put it over the top. Well, good morning. Let me help boost your relationship a little bit. There was a couple that have been married 50-plus years, the Morelands, and they posted a quote from Esther Perel. Now, I don't know who Esther Perel is, but I love her thinking here. She says, "The real shift comes when you move from blame and attack to understanding and accountability." If you want to change the other in your relationship, change yourself. Because once you do something systematically different, sooner or later, that other person has to adapt. They can't continue to do their thing if you've changed your thing, and therefore the whole dance changes. Good thought today, isn't it? If I want to change something in my spouse, I've got to change myself first.
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0: hope and encouragement that comes from faith, hope, and love. That's We Are Messengers. By the way, We Are Messengers and Andrew Ripp are going to be on tour in the fall, October 10th, coming to Christway Community Church. So you can get tickets right now. I think it's awakeningfoundation.com. Go ahead and get those best seats for that show. You won't want to miss that. It will be incredible. Something else I know is going to be incredible. We've been praying for over 2 years now. We're getting ready to start our second year. No, we're going to start our third year. And that's the Childhood Cancer Awareness License Plates. They're not a thing yet. We've been praying and asking people to sign up and pay their deposit now for over 2 years. And they're going to pull that plug, I know, anytime now. The state of Tennessee will. And if we don't have 1,000 people signed up, when that happens, then it won't happen. And they'll refund everybody their deposits. And it'll be a, well, I wish we could have, instead of what an awesome God wink that is to families with kids who have cancer. The last I checked, we had a total of 625 people, 625 heroes that stepped up to say, yes, I'll put one of those on our vehicle. 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

0: J103, that's Cochran and Company and what grace can do. Good morning. No rain falling at the moment. I was talking to my mom in Louisville, Kentucky yesterday. I was on the phone. She's in Louisville. And she was talking about how over the rain that they are, that it's rained a whole lot more up there than it has here. And we've got a lot. But listen, I'm not complaining because God knows what we need. God knows what the grass needs. My grass was real, real crunchy before all this. And so we're just trusting in Him, right? And listen, no matter how cloudy, no matter how rainy it is, God can still be that bright sunshine in your soul and in mine. The Chattanooga Lookouts are back at home. Did you know that? They're playing baseball in and out of the storms and through the rain back at Erlanger Park. They're here till this Sunday playing the Knoxville Smokies. And so tonight, get this, at 6:30, it's Take the Dogs to the Diamond Night. So if you ever wonder, oh man, I'd like to go to the game, but I feel bad leaving the dogs here at home. Well, they get to go with you to the game tonight and buy them a hot dog. Can you do that? Hot dogs for dogs, I guess, maybe. Is that good for them? Whatever your vet says. It's 6:09. Good morning.
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0: like us.
1: Did you need to hear that? That God loves people just like you, just like me. He loves us. What a great song from Micah Tyler. 623, good news. Congratulations to the city of Chattanooga. We were just ranked as the 135th largest city in America. And you know what? It's pretty wild when you think about it. And honestly, if you drive around town, you can tell, can't you? More traffic maybe, definitely more apartments everywhere. More people discovering what many have loved for years here in the Tennessee Valley. The scenic city, isn't such a hidden gem anymore, isn't it? But here's what I was thinking about when I learned that. As cities grow, people can actually start feeling smaller. It's easier to rush past people. It's easier to stay anonymous. That's why a lot of people join big, giant mega churches. It's easier to believe that nobody really notices you. And maybe that's the why they matter today. Who are they? That cashier. Maybe that teacher that just got done teaching our kids this year. How about that other exhausted mom or grandparent? Or maybe it's that widow that's going to be sitting alone at church tonight. Or that coworker that nobody really checks on. You know, big cities still change one person at a time. And so maybe today, while Chattanooga does keep growing, can we make sure our hearts don't shrink? Think about it. People may never remember what rank our city reached, but they'll remember how you treated them today.
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3: Hey, it's another muggy morning out there with temperatures in the 60s and 70s. We'll climb into the mid-80s this afternoon with hit-or-miss storms firing up after lunchtime. Locally, heavy rain will be possible with some of the slower-moving storms. Tonight, showers linger with overnight lows in the 60s. For your Thursday, much of the same. Highs in the mid-80s with scattered afternoon showers and storms. For the latest, be sure to download the Local 3 weather app. I'm Storm Alert Meteorologist Clay Smith.
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1: 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We're encouraged by the music. My kids beg for it.
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0: Nope, no way, no how. God is not going to fail us today. He promises he never would. That means even if you are getting ready to head to a wedding to officiate, and it's a black tie wedding, and so you pull your suit out of the closet, you unzip the garment bag, and there's your pants, and not your sports coat. And then you remember, oh my goodness, I think the suit coat's at the dry cleaners. And it just so happens to be Memorial Day weekend. And the dry cleaner is not open until Tuesday. And not only do you have that wedding you're getting ready to leave to right then, but you have another wedding on Memorial Day that is also a black tie and a black suit day. What in the world do you do? Well, do you run to Joseph A. Banks or Kohl's or somewhere like that and try to pick up a suit coat or rent one? Or do you realize, I've got tons of sports coats. And so you take a picture of your gray and black kind of plaid one and send it to the brides, both of them. And they both say, yeah, we like that. And then you get tons of great compliments for it. Sounds like, oh no, that could never happen, could it? It happened to me this weekend. Seriously, I got lots of great compliments on that new sports coat that I had never worn before. And then yesterday, I go by our dry cleaner right here down the road from us, and my suit coat is not there. It dawned on me. My daughter has it. She was sewing a button back on for me. So ain't no way God's ever going to let me down, even as a big of a knucklehead as I can be sometimes.
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0: J103 with Hopeful. That's the name of the group, and everything is beautiful. It's 6:51, cloudy and 70 now. No rain falling at the moment. We may get some more showers around lunchtime today and then just scattered thunderstorms this afternoon. So we may get a break in the rain here in the next day or so. You know, I learned how much of a control freak I really am on Monday. I was asked to come and officiate a ceremony. Love that. Had a great time. And then I was asked to do something a little different. Instead of DJing the reception, I was asked to MC it. Big difference. DJing, you come, you set up all your equipment, you play the music, you're responsible for every bit of it. MCing, I came and brought a small sound system, and somebody else in the family used their phone and Bluetoothed in and played all the music. And then I just had a script, and every once in a while stepped up and introduced the cake cutting or introduced the bouquet toss or introduced the speeches or the send-off and all that. And you know what I learned? Oh, my goodness gracious. The music selection cutting off and not paying as much of attention to it as a DJ would drove me nuts. But they loved it. They had a great time. It was that casual and that flexible. And what an awesome couple, too. It was a phenomenal day. So even though I was over there squirming, sitting there on the couch, I was on Facebook a whole lot more than I ever have been in a while because I was like, what do I do now? What do I do now?
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3: The Amaero Advanced Materials and Manufacturing Plant in Cleveland has shut down all operations after another fire erupted at the plant on Tuesday. The Cleveland Fire Department says the fire happened while damaged equipment from a previous incident was being removed. The company manufactures titanium powder. This is the third incident at the facility this month. Chattanooga City Council members have passed a proposal that would set aside nearly $3.5 million to provide access to water to Raccoon Mountain residents. The proposal passed by a 6-2 vote. This project will provide water to more than 24 homes on the mountain.
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0: Hope and encouragement, knowing that when you and I find ourselves in that valley, not sure where God is or what he's going to do, that God is right there with us. He's going to meet us there. He promises. Good morning. I'm Ted. And on this Wednesday morning, that's right, it's Wednesday. It's not Tuesday. We're already 2 days into the work week here. Some good news. If you like walking the river walk down there, down from the dam all the way down to downtown, you know there's been one section of the river walk that's been closed now for about 7 months. That's the boardwalk part. It's kind of like that Riverwalk bridge kind of goes over some of the marsh area there right by the river. Well, after 7 months, the Hamilton County Parks and Recreation Department have got it open. It is ready to go. Now, there may be some touch-up painting here or there going on, so be careful. If you see a sign that says wet paint, it is. Don't touch it. But still, the bridge is now open, so you can now make that trek from the dam all the way to the ice cream show and get you some milkshake and beyond down to Erlanger Park and down past that. So it's good to go. And way to go, our Hamilton County Parks and Recreation Department crushing it on that trail maintenance.
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0: J103 with Blessing Offer, and that's Lift Me Up. Hi, I'm Ted. It's 722, cloudy and 70 degrees. Are you ready for a great day today? Keep telling yourself, and it will be. God will make it a great day for you. Now, you may have woken up this morning and you and your spouse are not seeing eye to eye. It happens because you're two different people. There's nothing wrong with that. And I get some marriage advice frequently from a marital blog from a couple, Gary Moreland and his wife, who have been together for over 50 years. My wife and I have been married 36 years. We're still learning. Are you too? Well, here's what recently in his blog, Gary put. He said, you know, the real shift comes when you move from blame and attack to understanding and accountability. If you want to change the other, change yourself. Because once you do something systematically different, then sooner or later, the other person has to adapt. They can't continue to do their thing, and then the whole dance changes. And here's a kind of a lesson that Gary said he encourages us to try. Number one, he says he wished he had done this earlier. Find his settled soul and heart in God and Jesus so that he doesn't have to keep trying to find it with his wife. If I'll make sure our relationships with God is what it should be, then it will be with the other person. He also said he wished he would have done sooner. Don't keep ruminating on negatives and offenses and invented conversations. He also said, look for good things that she's doing and tell her what I see. I love this one. You ready? Don't take negative moods personally. You know, sometimes the other person, at no fault of yours, is going to be in a bad mood. Don't take it personally, because you yourself get in bad moods, right? How about this one? Take initiative in touching. Do the everyday things that are important to her and stay calm. Don't make little everyday disagreements worse. He says he wishes he had held his peace more and let things calm down. And then finally, and I love this too, be aware daily. What kind of person do I want to be in my marriage? Every morning I pray, God, help me to be the husband that Amy needs.
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2: It's another muggy morning out there with temperatures in the 60s and 70s. We'll climb into the mid-80s this afternoon with hit or miss storms firing up after lunchtime. Locally, heavy rain will be possible with some of the slower moving storms. Tonight, showers linger with overnight lows in the 60s. For your Thursday, much of the same. Highs in the mid-80s with scattered afternoon showers and storms. For the latest, be sure to download the Local 3 weather app. I'm Storm Alert Meteorologist Clay Smith.
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0: J103 with Phil Wickham, and that's Homesick for Heaven. How are you doing? I hope it's a great day for you so far, and you're ready for an awesome weekend. We're getting close. It's only 2 days away. Today is Wednesday. A little while ago, I shared with you some things that are worth trying if you want to ramp up the passion in your marriage, the love, the understanding, just the overall goodwill in your family. And Heath said, hey, Ted, can you repeat that last two, the one that you said really hit you in a big way? Yeah, sure. There were two of them, actually. One of them was, don't take negative moods personally. You know, there's going to be times when you're going to wake up and you're not going to feel like you're in a good mood. It's nothing personal against your spouse. You don't want them to think that you're mad at him or anything. It's just the way it is. Same thing with them. Your spouse is going to have a bad mood from time to time. Don't take it personally. And then second, take initiative in touching. You be the one that grabs her hand, or puts your arm around her, or gives her a kiss or a hug. Do the everyday things that are important to her and stay calm. Is that what you were thinking about, Heath?
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0: J103 with Josiah Queen. That's his new song called Demons. Well, good morning. So, can I share with you a little irritation that I was feeling? What's this little irritation that you've got going on? You hear that? You feel that? When you feel irritated or you feel angry with your spouse, instead of thinking about how wrong you think they are, see if you can ask yourself, okay, what does this irritation tell me about myself? Not saying you're blaming yourself, it's to get to know yourself. Some things bother us more than others. Why is this particular one bothering me right now? You know, you usually don't ask yourself that question in the moment, but it does help when you realize you're irritated. And then later you can think about it again. So if I'm irritated right now at this or that, why? What does this irritation tell me about myself?
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3: The Amaero Advanced Materials and Manufacturing Plant in Cleveland has shut down all operations after another fire erupted at the plant on Tuesday. The Cleveland Fire Department says the fire happened while damaged equipment from a previous incident was being removed. The company manufactures titanium powder. This is the third incident at the facility this month. Chattanooga City Council members have passed a proposal that would set aside nearly $3.5 million to provide access to water to Raccoon Mountain residents. The proposal passed by a 6-2 vote. This project will provide water to more than 24 homes on the mountain.
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0: Shake 103, that's Ryan Stevenson, and This I Know. How are you doing? Are you having a great day so far? The rain is not falling at the moment, at least outside of the radio station windows here right now. We do have some in the area, so just be aware of that. What are the little things that irritate you? Is traffic one of those things that irritate you? As I'm looking at the TDOT cameras right now, there shouldn't be anything that's irritating you here. We're all pretty clear driving through the Tennessee Valley. But the other night, I was coming back from emceeing and officiating a wedding in at Howe Farms. And so I was coming down the road there through Ootowah, and it was a two-lane road. And three cars in front of me, and it was dark, was someone that was taking it very, very slow. Let's just put it that way. Now, a lot of times, I would be real irritated, and I would be real antsy and real anxious. But it was kind of raining. The roads were kind of slick. And I had also seen several state troopers out protecting the roads throughout the day. And so as I was driving, God just gave me kind of a perfect peace to say, hey, it's okay. Take this time just to chill out, enjoy the music you're hearing on the radio, talk to me, and don't get a ticket and stay on the road. Don't slide off the road. That was a way that I was actually kind of shocked that God handled that irritation in my life. How about you?
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J103, Just Like God. Are you familiar with that song? That's Sean Rodriguez. How are you doing? I'd love to share with you here real quickly our morning devotion today. You may have it on right now, a mask. And I'm not talking about the COVID mask from back in the day or anything like that. I'm talking about masks that we all tend to wear from time to time that actually hide and cover what we're really feeling. Philippians 4:5 says, "Let your gentleness be evident to all. The Lord is near." You know, generally, every single strong emotion that we face is a mask for another underlying emotion that we have stirring within us. For example, anger, you know what that is? That's just a mask for fear, or irritability and impatience. Those are all masks for anxiety. And these masks are often a way that we try to protect ourselves from really being vulnerable. If we don't trust God, if we don't allow Him to, you know, fill us with His peace, then these emotions, if we're not careful, will take control of us. And they can damage our relationships. And have you ever found yourself pushing people away? Nobody wants to be around somebody who's always angry or who's always short-tempered or disagreeable. When you and I allow God to be close, then we allow Him to invade our lives and sustain our hearts, and our hardness is then softened. Suddenly, those masks, they're no longer needed, and the gentleness of God that's within us becomes evident to everybody. Hey, Lord, when I feel heavy with those ugly emotions, help me to bring my cares to You. I trust You. Fill me with peace. Transform my hard heart into a soft one like Yours. Amen. Hey, as we get back into music, are you wearing any masks today to protect yourself? Take them off. Give those emotions to God, who loves you perfectly.

J103. Hi, I'm Ted, and got cloudy and 70 degrees. And as we're heading down the road right here, and our music computer just crashed on me in the moment there, I was loving that song too. My gosh, I'm so sorry. But we'll get back to that here in just a second. see, where were we? Oh, death. That's right. Isn't that a funny song for the computer to die on? Hey, it's cloudy, 70 degrees. We're going to get up to 84 today. And in fact, coming up here very shortly will be Clay with our forecast to let you know exactly what to expect. But I tell you what, I was loving that song. Were you loving that song? How about if we give you more of that song? You want to hear it again? Yeah, me too. Let's see if I can find it here for you real quick. Maybe, maybe, maybe. Yeah, there it is. Here's Mercy Me and Odeth.

0: J103, there it is. Mercy Me and Walker Hayes and Oh Death. It is 829, 70 degrees, cloudy skies, and congratulations, Allison and our friends at the Tennessee Aquarium. We've been voting for them in the USA Today's 10 Best category there, and so Best Aquarium in the United States, the Tennessee Aquarium tied their highest yet, the highest score yet, third place. Third best aquarium in the United States. And do you know what wasn't the best? The best wasn't the Georgia Aquarium. I thought that would be one of the best ones, but it's not. It was a couple others here in the city that are in the country that I had never even heard of before. So now I do know that Ripley's there in the Smokies, that was ranked pretty high too. So anyway, our Tennessee Aquarium, if you've been there, you know is definitely, and I still think it's the best.
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2: Hey, it's another muggy morning out there with temperatures in the 60s and 70s. We'll climb into the mid-80s this afternoon with hit-or-miss storms firing up after lunchtime. Locally, heavy rain will be possible with some of the slower-moving storms. Tonight, showers linger with overnight lows in the 60s. For your Thursday, much of the same. Highs in the mid-80s with scattered afternoon showers and storms. For the latest, be sure to download the Local 3 weather app. I'm Storm Alert Meteorologist Clay Smith.
3: 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See a good roof? Chances are it's a Langley.
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0: J103 with Jeremy Rosato, and that's Keep Holding On. Good morning. Hey, do you know a how about a Amelia? Do you know an Amelia? We happen to have an Amelia that's now working for us. You see her on Channel 12 from time to time. How about Liam? Do you know a Liam? How about a Charlotte? Do you know a Charlotte? Or a Noah? Do you know a Noah? I know a couple of Noahs. Those happen to be the top names right now in Georgia and Tennessee. The top baby names for last year in Tennessee was Charlotte and Noah. I happen to know five ladies that are pregnant right now, all thinking of names and that type of stuff. Charlotte and Noah, number one baby names in Tennessee. In Georgia was Amelia and Liam. And get this, in Kansas, the number one, never seen this before, most popular name for a boy, Theodore. Theodore. Now, unbeknownst to common belief, that is not my name. My name on my birth certificate is Ted Allen Gokey Jr. That's right, I'm a junior. My dad was Ted Allen Gokey. That was on his birth certificate. So no Theodore for us, although that's pretty cool. I like that name, but we're just Ted. But I thought that was pretty neat. So if you're expecting a baby or know one that is, I've got a new granddaughter or son, haven't found out yet, on the way. So we'll see.
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0: J103, a new artist by the name of Carly Ann Taylor, and that's Why Should I Worry? And that's a great message, isn't it? Why should we worry? In fact, here's Carly Ann to kind of tell you what that song means to her.
1: Hey, it's Carly Ann Taylor, and this is my song, Why Should I Worry? I wrote

0: This in a season where anxiety felt super loud and my future felt even more unclear. If that sounds like you today, you're not alone. One thing God keeps continuously reminding me of is that He meets us exactly where we are and not where we think we should be. When we let go of control and lay everything down at the feet of Jesus, His peace feels louder than our fear. The world constantly tells us to worry about everything, but when we call on the name of the Lord, when we call on the name of Jesus, He brings peace, direction, and security. Hey, my friend, He knows you and He sees you. He has good plans for you because that's just who He is. So why should we worry? Let this be our anthem today.
1: What a great message. In fact, here's something that God just revealed to me. You know, all morning long, I have up on the TV screen here one of the network news channels. And at the same time, I've got the audio down on that. And I've got the audio up here in the studio, what you're listening. We're listening to this music together. And it's amazing when I look up at the screen and I see what they're trying to do. They're trying to get us worried. They're trying to get us anxious. They're trying to get us stressed out by pointing out all the negative things. But yet all we have to do is listen to that voice in our ear. God speaking to us, the comfort, the peace, the joy. Why should we worry?
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4: The Amaero Advanced Materials and Manufacturing Plant in Cleveland has shut down all operations after another fire erupted at the plant on Tuesday. The Cleveland Fire Department says the fire happened while damaged equipment from a previous incident was being removed. The company manufactures titanium powder. This is the third incident at the facility this month. Chattanooga City Council members have passed a proposal that would set aside nearly $3.5 million to provide access to water to Raccoon Mountain residents. The proposal passed by a 6-2 vote. This project will provide water to more than 24 homes on the mountain.
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0: J103, and he is. God is so, so good every day, all day, especially when you're stressed out and you realize that, oh my goodness, I'm leaving to officiate a wedding, and my black suit coat is at the dry cleaners, and it's Memorial Day weekend, and they're not going to be open till Tuesday, and it's a black tie, black suit wedding. What am I going to wear? So then you realize, well, my wife did get me this kind of gray, black, plaid kind of pattern jacket at Christmas time. And so you think, okay, I'll send a picture of it to the two brides I have this weekend. One that day and then one on Monday, Memorial Day. And both of them reply back as if replied straight from God. That's great. That'll look perfect. And then you get all kinds of comments there when you get to the weddings, both of them. That's God proving he's good. And that happened to me this past weekend. And then come to find out when I went yesterday to pick up the suit coat from the dry cleaners, it wasn't at the dry cleaners at all. I had dropped it off at my daughter's so she could sew a button back on it. I could have gotten my suit coat, but God had other plans because he's so, so good.
1: 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Your camera will thank you. 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

0: J103. No Survivors from Jeremy Camp. It was a year ago, today or tomorrow, that I heard that song for the first time. Loved it and knew we had to be playing it here on J103. Well, God taught me something this weekend about myself. He shined the spotlight on me to say, hey, Ted, you know, here's something you need to work on. You're a little too much of a control freak. And I didn't realize that until I was at a wedding that I had been hired to officiate and to MC, not DJ, meaning I had no control over the music or anything like that. And they had someone else that had their phone, and they Bluetoothed into my little portable sound system I had there. And they weren't as diligent as, say, I would have been with the music. They walked away with their phone in their pocket, and it would cut in and out because of too far away from the Bluetooth, and or they would stop a song in the middle of it and start another song and all of that. And I'm just like, oh my goodness, this is driving me nuts. But then God reminded me, know your role. Don't worry about anything that's not your role, because you can't do a thing about it. He just reminded me what he told me a couple of weeks ago. Why am I complaining when I should be praying?
1: 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This milestone year, take the detour. Your camera will thank you. See Rock City celebrate America 250, May 23rd through August 9th.
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13: J103 weather. will climb into the mid-80s this afternoon with hit-or-miss storms firing up after lunchtime. Locally, heavy rain will be possible with some of the slower-moving storms. Tonight, showers linger with overnight lows in the 60s. For your Thursday, much of the same. Highs in the mid-80s with scattered afternoon showers and storms. For the latest, be sure to download the Local 3 weather app. I'm Storm Alert Meteorologist Clay Smith.
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0: J103, trust me, that will be a number one song here before long. That's Phil Wickham and Crowder, and it really is Amazing Grace. Good morning, I'm Ted, and we are running out of time. How much time do we have left? I don't know. But I do know that in order to get 1,000 people signed up so the state of Tennessee will produce the Childhood Cancer Awareness License Plates, we have to have 1,000 people, and they've already extended it, the time for us, once. I don't know, and I doubt they'll extend it to us again. Gloria Mosier was a mom whose child, Grayson, came down with brain cancer. Grayson was a student at a high school in Cleveland, and he won his battle with cancer on that side of heaven, in heaven. He's now 100% healed. Well, Gloria started the Grayson Foundation to benefit families in Cleveland and the surrounding area that have cancer. And they did all kinds of fundraisers and different drives and things to raise gift cards for families for gas and for fast food and things as they're driving back and forth to chemotherapy and doctor's appointments and hospital visits and things. Well, then somebody came to her and said, you know what? Tennessee does not have a childhood cancer awareness license plate. They have a breast cancer one. They have other kinds of cancer, but they don't have a childhood cancer one. And so she said, all right, let's do it. So God lined it up for the two of us to meet. I partnered with her here and have been telling you about that. Well, Gloria went on to be with the Lord after a very fast, very tough battle with pancreatic cancer last year. And so we're trying to get this done. Me and some of Gloria's friends are trying to wrap it up. 625 heroes in the state of Tennessee have stepped up so far. Partners for Christian Media is one of those. We're going to put it on our prize cruiser. So if you have a fleet of vehicles, think about that. That'd be a great way to knock out a whole bunch of these. 375 more heroes that'll step up and say, I'll pay the $40 deposit. And when those come available, I'll put it on my vehicle. You can do that. Or for more information, go to childhoodcancertntag.com.
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0: J103 with the Belonging Co., and that is Joy. Good morning. Okay, I want you to think about something, and I hope it's hard for you to remember this. What is the last thing that irritated you? Maybe it was something your spouse did or said. Was there something that they did that irritated you? Well, here's something I want us to work on because I need it mostly. When you feel irritated or angry with your spouse or your child or someone else, a coworker, instead of thinking about how wrong you think they are, ask yourself, what does this irritation tell me about myself? Now, this isn't to blame myself. It's to get to know myself. Some things bother us more than others, don't they? What is it with this one? Usually we don't ask ourselves this question in the moment, but it helps us notice that we're irritated. And then later, think about it again. What does this irritation tell me about myself? Hey, God bless you. Have a great rest of your day. Tom is coming up next, and maybe I'll get my grass cut today with all this rain.
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2: 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I'm Michelle Herron, and here are your J103 headlines from the Local 3 Newsroom.
3: The Amaero Advanced Materials and Manufacturing Plant in Cleveland has shut down all operations after another fire erupted at the plant on Tuesday. The Cleveland Fire Department says the fire happened while damaged equipment from a previous incident was being removed. The company manufactures titanium powder. This is the third incident at the facility this month. Chattanooga City Council members have passed a proposal that would set aside nearly $3.5 million to provide access to water to Raccoon Mountain residents. The proposal passed by a 6-2 vote. This project will provide water to more than 24 homes on the mountain.
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2: 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Look, I got a

0: Yeah, it's amazing when you finally dust it off and start reading it. That's Josiah Queen, Dusty Bibles on J103. Well, hey there, I'm Tom, and you've been trying to answer the question, but your response took a little longer than you expected. I mean, it wasn't a difficult question on the surface. How you doing? It's a question that's asked like thousands of times each day, but your response was, I'm tired, but grateful. Tired from the years that seemed to fly by. Tired from being needed by everybody. Tired from the schedule, the caregiving, the work, the worry, and simply showing up over and over again. But you're also grateful. You're grateful for a noisy kitchen and late night talks. Grateful for ball games and graduation and one more family dinner around the table. But somewhere underneath all of that, another question begins to surface quietly. I wonder what's next for me.
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9: We'll climb into the mid-80s this afternoon with hit-or-miss storms firing up after lunchtime. Locally, heavy rain will be possible with some of the slower-moving storms. Tonight, showers linger with overnight lows in the 60s. For your Thursday, much of the same. Highs in the mid-80s with scattered afternoon showers and storms. For the latest, be sure to download the Local 3 weather app. I'm Storm Alert Meteorologist Clay Smith.
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0: 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That's Seth Schleter on J103. I'm Tom, and you know when there's a disconnect, right? 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

0: Hope Darst in the mighty name of Jesus on J103. I'm Tom, and I want to introduce you to improv. 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No experience is required. 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
10: We'll climb into the mid-80s this afternoon with hit-or-miss storms firing up after lunchtime. Locally, heavy rain will be possible with some of the slower-moving storms. Tonight, showers linger with overnight lows in the 60s. For your Thursday, much of the same. Highs in the mid-80s with scattered afternoon showers and storms. For the latest, be sure to download the Local 3 weather app. I'm Storm Alert Meteorologist Clay Smith.
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1: Hope and encouragement from Phil Wickham. What an awesome God on J103. I'm Tom, and all right, it's almost June, and you're kind of embarrassed to tell people that you wanted to spend time reading the Bible every day as your goal for this year. 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

0: 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I'm Tom, and Eastgate Library wants to help you find your voice. 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

0: Bite of My Life on J103. I'm Tom, and can you feel it? There is this touch of melancholy in the air. I mean, not just because of the overcast skies and the endless rain in the forecast. It's not from sadness or a crisis. It's just an awareness that things are changing. Your kids are older and more dependent. You've invested so much time in their success. Maybe this is the season to begin opening the door for your future. Maybe it's growing deeper in your faith, or joining a Bible study fellowship group, or volunteering with a ministry that's been on your heart. Or it could be as simple as trying the thing you've always said that you would get to someday. Now, as you silently wrestle with the "what will I do now" question, you need to know that as family dynamics change, this season of your life isn't about losing your purpose in life. Maybe it's about uncovering a new one.
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17: J103 weather. will climb into the mid-80s this afternoon with hit-or-miss storms firing up after lunchtime. Locally heavy rain will be possible with some of the slower-moving storms. Tonight, showers linger with overnight lows in the 60s. For your Thursday, much of the same. Highs in the mid-80s with scattered afternoon showers and storms. For the latest, be sure to download the Local 3 weather app. I'm Storm Alert Meteorologist Clay Smith.
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0: hope and encouragement from Mercy Me, even if, on J103. I'm Tom, and usually, every strong emotion that you have is a mask for another underlying emotion that you have stirring within you. Think about it. Anger could be a mask for fear, or irritability and impatience could be a mask for anxiety, and each and every one of us wears them at different times, but they're usually a way that we try to protect ourselves from being vulnerable. This is Philippians 4:5 from our verse of the day from our daily devotional called For I Know the Plans. Here's what Philippians 4:5 says. Let your gentleness be evident to all. The Lord is near. If you don't trust God and allow Him to fill you with His peace, those emotions will take control of you. They'll take control of me too. And they can damage relationships and push people away. Because nobody really wants to be around somebody who's always angry, always short-tempered, or always disagreeable. When you allow God to be close, you allow Him to invade your life and sustain your heart. And the hardness of your life begins to soften. It's not you doing it, it's Him doing it within you. So the questions that you might want to consider today are these. Are you wearing masks to protect yourself? And what emotions does God want you to give over to Him today?
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0: Hope and encouragement from Pat Barrett on J103. It really is a beautiful life. But FOMO's real, and life is changing so fast that there's so much that needs your attention. You're already stretched razor thin, but you don't want to miss this moment. And it's hard, really, when your brain currently has like 47 tabs open. There's the summer missions trip. There's family coming to town. A roast thawing in the sink. And you still haven't responded to that message from your sister from like 3 days ago. Meanwhile, life just keeps coming at you, quietly, quickly, day after day, and all of a sudden the lasts begin to pile up. The last soccer tournament, the last summer musical, the last kid-packed car ride, and the last time everybody's living under the same roof. So if you don't want to miss it, don't miss it. The dishes will wait, your inbox will survive, and your sister will forgive you. Throw the roast into the crock pot and go. Enjoy the moment.
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12: We'll climb into the mid-80s this afternoon with hit-or-miss storms firing up after lunchtime. Locally, heavy rain will be possible with some of the slower-moving storms. Tonight, showers linger with overnight lows in the 60s. For your Thursday, much of the same. Highs in the mid-80s with scattered afternoon showers and storms. For the latest, be sure to download the Local 3 weather app. I'm Storm Alert Meteorologist Clay Smith.
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0: hope and encouragement from Forrest Frank. It's a good day on J103. 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

0: 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I'm Tom, and Scenic City Women's Network Marketplace Luncheon for this month is happening tomorrow at noon. 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

0: And that's Brandon Heath on J103. I'm Tom, and you'd think retirement would mean less to manage, right? But somehow, the list just looks a little bit different right now. You've got emails and voicemails and notes to yourself. You open them, you think about them, and then you circle back later. And later keeps happening, doesn't it? But here's what's interesting. It's not the volume that wears you down. It's the repetition, the constant reopening without resolution to those messages. And that mental loop, that could be exhausting. So try something simple for the rest of this week. Just pick a category, right? Maybe emails. And give yourself like 20 minutes and handle each one once. Because done is better than revisited. Because this season of life isn't meant to feel cluttered and busy and heavy. It's meant to feel clear. And sometimes clarity starts with closing the loop.
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13: We'll climb into the mid-80s this afternoon with hit-or-miss storms firing up after lunchtime. Locally, heavy rain will be possible with some of the slower-moving storms. Tonight, showers linger with overnight lows in the 60s. For your Thursday, much of the same. Highs in the mid-80s with scattered afternoon showers and storms. For the latest, be sure to download the Local 3 weather app. I'm Storm Alert Meteorologist Clay Smith.
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0: hope and encouragement from Caleb and John, somebody like me, on J103. 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

0: Hope and Encouragement from Josh Baldwin, Made for More, on J103. I'm Tom, and do you need a break from work? Well, can it wait till, like, tomorrow? Because Take a Break is a fun way to make it through another hard day at the office. It's a program that's been put together by the River City Company and the City of Chattanooga. It's starting tomorrow. Food trucks will be at Miller Park every Thursday through October from 11:30 a.m. to 2:30 p.m., along with weekly performers from Scenic City Sideshows. What a great way to approach a Thursday afternoon. Get outside, enjoy some fresh air, sample some food truck specialties, and then Friday will be here before you know it. That's at Miller Park every Thursday.
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0: And after you experience His grace, there is no other word that you can even think of except for amazing. It's Phil Wakeman Crowder on J103. Hi, I'm Brad. And, you know, I don't know about you, but I just hope this rain just keeps on coming. And you're probably thinking, dude, it's got to dry up. I got to send the kids outside. I got things to do. You know what? I understand. But my raspberries, my strawberries, my zucchini, and my squash, they just love this moisture. And if you're a gardener, then you know the great reason why we got to keep this rain going. I mean, it is so much easier to try to pull weeds and get a full root. You know, because the rain held off till May, it's better than trying to get a root out with a dry, dusty trowel. Especially now that the crabgrass is finally back, and I'm not looking forward to pulling it unless it's really, really wet.
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0: J103 with Tasha Layton. And, you know, when I was away from the radio station for the last 3 months, sometimes it was very hard for me to open up the Bible and start reading Scripture because in my head was like a buzzsaw. But you know what was really cool? The worship music that we heard. And, you know, sometimes when you're going through this post-concussion syndrome, you can only take just bits and pieces. They call it capacity. So I would lock in on just like 6 words from a song, and that would be my meditation for the day. We got to worship through it. And that's exactly what it's all about. I'd encourage you to try it. I'm Brad on J103. And have you ever attempted something that takes skill and you found out you're a natural at it? Like you played with people that have been playing the sport for years and it looks like you've been on their team the whole time? Well, for me, I believe that sport is cornhole. Now, I got to admit, I never played cornhole till I got to the South, but I was pretty good at horseshoes growing up back in California. So maybe those years of making ringers, maybe that kind of helped. And I really like what's going on because it reminds me that God can use simple things you already enjoy to do to make something eternal. Maybe for you, it's baking or organizing events or cheering people on or maybe apparently dominating people at cornhole. Well, all those things are going to be coming together at the Cornhole Clash for Christ. It's going to go on this Saturday at 9 a.m. at First Baptist Church in Sweetwater. And it's all for a good cause. They're going to be raising funds to spread the gospel in the Amazon through medical care, VBS, and outreach. So this weekend, looks like you could be hanging with the family, eating homemade desserts, and accidentally helping change someone's eternity. You're good at cornhole. Let's get with it. If you need more information, just go to the First Baptist Church Sweetwater Facebook page.
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0: Got traffic when it matters. It's northbound 75 just before you hit 153. Got the left lane blocked and the left shoulder blocked, but it's starting to creep all the way back to the split, so you want to be aware of that. You see anything else that's out of sync on the roadways, I'd love for you to talk about it and get you all taken care of. 423-642-9858.
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14: We'll climb into the mid-80s this afternoon with hit-or-miss storms firing up after lunchtime. Locally, heavy rain will be possible with some of the slower-moving storms. Tonight, showers linger with overnight lows in the 60s. For your Thursday, much of the same. Highs in the mid-80s with scattered afternoon showers and storms. For the latest, be sure to download the Local 3 weather app. I'm Storm Alert Meteorologist Clay Smith.
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0: Digging it. New music coming in from We the Kingdom. It's called Rescue Me on J103. Hi, I'm Brad, and as I was on my three-month journey away from the radio station, healing from a concussion, one of the best psalms that I could meditate on was Psalm 86. Do you remember that one? It starts out with, "Incline your ear, O Lord, and answer me, for I am afflicted and needy." But it was the last sentence that really brought me peace. It says, "Because you, O Lord, have helped me and comforted me." And I just really love that verse because it doesn't say, "God explained everything to me." It says, "He helped me and he comforted me." And maybe that's what you need today. Not every answer, not a five-year plan, not someone telling you, "Hey, just stay positive." Maybe you need comfort. The kind that reminds you that you're not carrying this alone. The kind that shows up quietly in worship music on the drive home or in that deep breath after you cried so hard that you're exhausted. Yeah. Isn't it awesome that God is still near to hurting people? Especially hurting people?
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0: 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So it's only good for our area. It's got multimedia. It's got some immersive elements, as well as 500,000 gallons of water. And it's going to have you climbing, dropping, soaring, and just having a fantastic ride along the journey. And the cool thing about this is, this ride isn't intentionally meant for families. So, I just want to encourage you to keep on listening, because your summer could include Dollywood.
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0: Is that your heart's cry? Lord, just make it well. It's Mercy Me on J103. I'm Brad, and yesterday my wife Beth and I, we were talking about how if you're a teenager this summer, you're probably not going to be making as much money because you're going to be spending it on gas, right? And this led to what I believe is a very unpopular opinion. I believe that the kids go back to school too early. You know, when I was a kid, we got out around Memorial Day, and we didn't go back until after Labor Day. And now, I mean, it just feels like moms are buying school supplies while the fireworks smoke is still in the air. And I know there's a lot of moms out there right now thinking, please, send these children back immediately. But hear me out. You know, those last few weeks of summer are where some of the best memories happen. I mean, it could be that random Tuesday ice cream run, or maybe a late night movie in the backyard, and the yes to staying at the pool longer than you planned. And teenagers, you know, they're learning responsibility during those summer jobs, budgeting, showing up on time, learning that coworkers are complicated, and that stuff matters too. You know, I think that God built summer a little bit longer on purpose, because families like yours need breathing room sometimes.
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0: put both hands in the air and praise him. That's my king. CeCe Wyden is on G103. Hi, I'm Brad. And if you didn't know, I stepped away from the radio station for the last 3 months to get healing for my brain due to a concussion. And let me tell you, it was no vacation. I couldn't go running around the Tennessee Valley just having a great time. Which means I missed the opening lookout baseball game at the new Erlanger Park. Now, it's probably going to be a while for me, but tonight, if you haven't got plans, you and the family can check out the lookouts. 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
13: A few showers through the evening. Anything that does develop could produce some heavy rain. We'll see it tapering off late tonight. Overnight, partly cloudy, 67 by Thursday morning. Warm and muggy Thursday. We'll have a high of 86. And I do think we'll see more spotty showers and a few thunderstorms producing some heavy rain Thursday afternoon as well. I'm Chief Meteorologist David Carnes for the Local 3 Storm Alert Team.
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0: J103 with Jeremy Rosato. And what a great song, especially if you're on a journey right now. No matter what it is, just keep holding on, because it's only a comma in your book of life. I'm Brad, and while I was on my medical journey for the last 3 months of healing my brain, I did a social media fast. I stayed off Facebook because I got to admit, I have a real problem with comparing myself to others. I was looking at all those people out there just living, having the time of their life, going to exotic places, doing extraordinary things. And yeah, I was a pity party. Here I am, stuck in the house, going to another appointment. Well, you know, if you're like that too, I just want to encourage you to go on a social media fast. Except there is one Facebook page I would like you to keep looking at, because it's definitely going to give you some joy. It's the J103 Hope and Encouragement Facebook page, with all the cool things going on at the radio station, the morning devotions with Ted, and a lot of hope and encouragement for sure. And I believe if you're looking for some encouragement and you want to stay off social media, this is the way to keep the encouragement going through the day. Check it out. It's the J103 Hope and Encouragement Facebook page.
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0: So my wife Beth and I were at Home Church the other day, and they were speaking about what you just heard Phil Wickham speaking about. Amazing Grace on J103. And Beth, right in the middle of the discussion, while people are talking, says, "Brad, you've got to give them the I-75 grace message." And I looked at her and I said, "Oh, is that what we're calling it now? The I-75 grace message?" She goes, "You've got to tell them." So if you haven't heard this before, I think this will make a lot of sense. So imagine you're on I-75 and you're doing 110 miles an hour. And the troopers pull you over. And he walks up to the car and he says, "Do you know how fast you're going?" He said, "Yes, officer. I was doing 110 miles an hour. Please, please do not give me a ticket. Please do not give me a ticket." And the trooper looks at you and says, "Okay, slow it down, all right?" Walks back to his car and lets you go. What is that? That is mercy. Now, imagine I-75. It's rush hour. But you're doing 110 miles an hour, cutting people off in traffic. The trooper pulls you over and says, "What are you doing? Do you know how fast you're going?" And you look at him with a stink eye. And you say, "What about it, Flatfoot? I was doing 110, huh? What you gonna do about it, huh? What you gonna do about it?" And he looks at you and he goes, "Okay, all right. I'm gonna let you off with a warning. You just slow it down, okay?" And then he reaches into his pocket and he pulls out a $100 bill. And he says, "Why don't you go to St. John's and get yourself a nice steak?" That, my friend, is grace.
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2: I'm David Carroll. Knox County Schools has reversed its ban on Roots, the popular 1976 novel by Alex Haley. After weeks of community backlash, board member pressure, and statewide criticism, Roots had been added to a growing list of banned books and ignited debate about race, history, and the reach of state law into public school libraries. Also, the Chattanooga City Council voted 6-2 on first reading to bring water to 27 parcels on Raccoon Mountain. Councilman Chip Henderson estimated that city tax collections will grow by $500,000 per year due to some of the parcels being developed after the water line is completed by Tennessee American across TVA property. And Free Fishing Day has been set for Tennessee for Saturday, June 6th. On that date, all Tennessee residents and visitors can fish for free and without a license. Also, children 15 and younger can fish for free.

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0: So how have you seen grace just influence your life? Cochran and Company on J103. Hi, I'm Brad. And if you happen to miss the morning devotion with Ted, let's do it once again. This one was called Abandon Masks. In Philippians 4:5, it says, "Let your gentleness be evident to all. The Lord is near." You know, generally, every strong emotion we have is a mask for another underlying emotion that we have stirring within us. For example, anger can be a mask for fear, or irritability and impatience, a mask for anxiety. Now, these masks are often a way we try to protect ourselves from being vulnerable. You know, if we don't trust God and allow Him to fill us with His peace, these emotions will take control of us. They can damage relationships, and they can push people away. No one wants to be around someone who is always angry, short-tempered, or disagreeable. You know, when we allow God to be close, when we allow Him to invade our lives and sustain our hearts, our hardness is softened. Amen. Suddenly, the masks, they're no longer needed. The gentleness of God that is within us becomes evident to all. Some great words. And if you got a second, I'd encourage you to pray this small prayer with me, because I'm right there with you. Lord, when I feel heavy with ugly emotions, help me to bring my cares to You. I trust You to fill me with peace and transform my hard heart into a soft one. And as we end the devotion, here's something to think about. Are you wearing masks to protect yourself? What emotions can you give God today? And by the way, if you heard something during this devotion that caught your ear, I'd encourage you to listen to it once again on our J103 Hope and Encouragement Facebook page.
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0: like us. Broken, chipped, marred, discombobulated, however you want to say it. God loves people like us. Amen. It's Micah Tyler on J103. Hi, I'm Brad, and I know it's crazy for me to ask you how you're doing on your New Year's resolutions, but I believe it's never too late to resolve to do something that's going to change your life. And so my wife, Beth, and I, before we go to bed at night, we ask each other, give me three things that you are thankful for. And sometimes I have to sit and I have to think, what am I thankful for? So I let my wife go first. And she came up with, I eased into my day. I got to bake some new things. We got some sticky residue off the clock. She was actually thankful for these things. And then I just make it so hard. I mean, I'm looking for someone to cure cancer. I found a $100 bill. You know, but slowly, I'm realizing that God is in the million small things, which is way better than one big thing.
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10: J103 Weather. A few showers through the evening. Anything that does develop could produce some heavy rain. We'll see it tapering off late tonight. Overnight, partly cloudy, 67 by Thursday morning. Warm and muggy Thursday. We'll have a high of 86. And I do think we'll see more spotty showers and a few thunderstorms producing some heavy rain Thursday afternoon as well. I'm Chief Meteorologist David Carnes for the Local 3 Storm Alert Team.
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0: J103 with brand new music coming in from Jamie McDonald. It's called Ain't No Way. I'm Brad, and maybe you're like me. You are kind of curious on this Jamie McDonald song, so I happened to find the backstory. Let's check it out together.
1: God loves telling stories, and you know, there's a Bible full of history of the ways that God showed up for his people. You know, just in the nick of time, just when you thought all odds were stacked against you, he shows up and does miracles. He does the unthinkable. And, you know, there's so many instances in my life where I can look back and say, he really has never, ever failed me. And it's funny because when you get in a situation and it's not looking so good, it's so easy for us to freak out and just say, God, where are you? Have you forgotten about me?
0: Yep.
1: And this song, Ain't No Way, is just all about that declaration. There's no way you're gonna let me down. You've been there for me time and time again. As I look back over my life, there's not one time that you failed me, and you're gonna show up for me now. And that's what Ain't No Way is all about.
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0: J103 with Mercy Me and Always Only Jesus. Hi, I'm Brad, and I just want to give a shout out to my good friend Matt, Jeff in Ottawa, and Lee in Cleveland. Thanks, man, for checking in, and thank you for the prayers. Appreciate it. And by the way, I don't know if you've heard, but Chattanooga has had a lot of people from California, my home state, come into the area. And you know what? I bet these Californians, they're experiencing Southern hospitality like they never have before. And I think that's one of the main reasons why one of my good friends from my hometown of Santa Barbara that I knew in junior college is packing up and moving back to the area. You know, these Californians, these transplants, I bet you they're looking for a church. So if you know someone that came in from California, or maybe you're from the Golden State, welcome, welcome. By the way, I know where good tri-tip is if you need it. We've got a page at j103.com called Church Connection. And it's got a list of churches from around the area that you may be able to join, fellowship, get involved. Again, you can find the Church Connection page at j103.com.
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2: I'm David Carroll. Knox County Schools has reversed its ban on Roots, the popular 1976 novel by Alex Haley. After weeks of community backlash, board member pressure, and statewide criticism, Roots had been added to a growing list of banned books and ignited debate about race, history, and the reach of state law into public school libraries. Also, the Chattanooga City Council voted 6-2 on first reading to bring water to 27 parcels on Raccoon Mountain. Councilman Chip Henderson estimated that city tax collections will grow by $500,000 per year due to some of the parcels being developed after the water line is completed by Tennessee American across TVA property. And Free Fishing Day has been set for Tennessee for Saturday, June 6th. On that date, all Tennessee residents and visitors can fish for free and without a license. Also, children 15 and younger can fish for free the entire week through June 12th. I'm David Carroll, Local 3 News.
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0: J103 with Toby Mac and Heaven on My Mind. Hi, I'm Brad, and with the kids being out of school, it may be difficult during this time to keep them educated. But I think I found a way that you can get in a great history lesson and have a fun time doing it. This weekend at Coolidge Park is Chattanooga's first ever Renaissance Fair. It's going to be a day of old world revelry. And you know, if I was involved in the festival, I bet you could guess. Yeah, I would be dressing like a court jester. Well, they're going to have music, crafts, games, and costumes right along the river. So I would encourage you to brush up on your old English, because I believe your kids are going to have a lot of questions. And if you need more information, just put Chattanooga Renaissance Fair in your favorite search engine.
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0: So I bet your Jesus is just like my Jesus. 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It's Ann Wilson on J103. And this weekend, it's going to be like welcoming home an old friend, because it has been a long time since the River Walk was completely open. Well, the bridge has reopened near the boathouse. Now, you might spot some crews touching up the paint here and there, but it is officially back open for a late spring stroll.
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9: J103 weather.
10: A few showers through the evening. Anything that does develop could produce some heavy rain. We'll see it tapering off late tonight. Overnight, partly cloudy, 67 by Thursday morning. Warm and muggy Thursday. We'll have a high of 86. And I do think we'll see more spotty showers and a few thunderstorms producing some heavy rain Thursday afternoon as well. I'm Chief Meteorologist David Carnes for the Local 3 Storm Alert Team.
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0: And I think we can all echo those words. We are homesick for heaven. It's Phil Wickham on J103. And by the way, if you're heading home right now, already wondering how you're going to keep your kids entertained all summer without screens taking over the whole house, let me give you this encouragement. You do not have to create a perfect summer to create a meaningful one. Some of your child's favorite memories are probably going to come from really ordinary events. Popsicles outside, a walk at Enterprise Nature Park, staying up too late catching lightning bugs. I mean, the pressure to make everything magical, that can get really heavy. But love already makes ordinary things feel special.
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0: 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Hi, I'm Brad, and usually around this time of day, I step out of the studio and I go trail running. But now I'm going to head to the house and have a salmon salad. Yeah, it's warm outside, but it is way too sloppy to get out there on trail. And with that, here's some great encouragement. As long as God is the one holding my cup, my heart is thankful, no matter how much is in it. Wow, that's some powerful words. And with that, I want to encourage you to keep on listening. Amanda's coming up next, and I guarantee she's got the right song at just the right time for you.
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0: Peace Rot Walker. That's Man on the Middle Cross on J103. Hey there, I'm Amanda. And there are times when we don't agree on things, but other times we do. And I think there are a couple things that most of us are in alignment with. Number one, daylight savings time. The whole jumping forward and pushing the clock back, that whole thing. I think most people are like, can we just get rid of that? Another thing I would like to add to the list of things I think all of us would agree on, can we just be done with school after Memorial Day? I know many districts are, but there are still a few that are kind of hanging in there. And man, it is hard after that long holiday weekend where it feels like summer, we're enjoying the pool, the barbecue, the backyard, the not going to bed on time. It is really hard to get back into the swing of things for school for just a few more days.
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4: J103 weather.
5: A few showers through the evening. Anything that does develop could produce some heavy rain. We'll see it tapering off late tonight. Overnight, partly cloudy, 67 by Thursday morning. Warm and muggy Thursday. We'll have a high of 86. And I do think we'll see more spotty showers and a few thunderstorms producing some heavy rain Thursday afternoon as well. I'm Chief Meteorologist David Carnes for the Local 3 Storm Alert Team.
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Jesus is the way. 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On this

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1: The world would love for us to believe it's about what we accumulate and how much influence we have, but there is one way that leads to life, and that way is Jesus. Hey there, I'm Amanda on J103, and we are so excited about something that's going to kick off very soon. You'll have a chance to win passes to Dollywood and Splash Country. Dollywood once again being named the number one theme park in the entire country, and we know why, right? 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So be listening. In just a few weeks, you'll be able to win passes for your family to check out one of the jewels of our community.
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0: So it's one of those things that we did weekly in school. My kids were always studying for a spelling test, and yet there are still a few words that are a little bit tricky. Hey, I'm Amanda. I'm J103. Well, there are some students in Washington, D.C. right now that are good at all the tricky words and all the other words as well. The Scripps National Spelling Bee is happening this week. 247 spellers from across the country will be spelling their hearts out, trying to win some scholarship money and that national recognition. They're showing every round online, but if you want to catch the finals, they're putting those on TV on Thursday night. And I think it was last year, year before, they had to have several co-winners because all these kids were just that good at spelling.
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